bitch. 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You've got to be a bitch. I say rich.

club. 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Thursday night, to the club. Friday night, didn't want to go. Then my friend Michelle called me on the phone, and so I went to the club. Saturday night, to the club. Sunday night, to the club.

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Wednesday night, what a headache, but I went to the club. Thursday night, to the club. Friday night, didn't want to go. Then my friend Michelle called me on the phone, and so I went to the club. Saturday night, to the club. Sunday night,

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Another sun shining anyway, it's crazy, and that was our

0: 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I'm a warrior, baby, what else is new? And my blade's gonna tear through
1: you. 'Cause baby, tonight, the creeper's trying to steal all our stuff again.
0: Getting stuff? Yeah, let's take back the world.
1: Baby, tonight.

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It's Saturday, Sunday, what? It's Friday then. It's Saturday, Sunday, what? It's Friday then. It's Saturday, Sunday, what? It's Friday then. It's Saturday, Sunday, what?

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Serve you right, the supper. Serve you right, Bill. Because we're still living the day gone back and gone.

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Serve you right to your own. Your doctor put you on.

0: 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What exactly are you looking for? Codex Space Master? No joke, right? I wish it were. General wants someone with your experience.
1: I don't know whether to feel flattered or not.
0: What exactly are you looking for? Codex Space Master? No joke, right? I wish it were. General wants someone with your experience.
1: I don't know whether to feel flattered or not.
0: What exactly are you looking for?

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Dripping gas, your foreign is custom, what you gon' do? Everyday hustling, but you struggling, what you gon' do?